The Ayatollah, who was appointed after the previous Ayatollah went boom, has now come to an untimely end. The Ayatollah is dead! Long live the... Oh dear. Now he's dead too.

The Ayatollah, who was appointed after the previous Ayatollah went boom, has now come to an untimely end. The Ayatollah is dead! Long live the... Oh dear. Now he's dead too.

The Ayatollah, who was appointed after the previous Ayatollah went boom, has now come to an untimely end. The Ayatollah is dead! Long live the... Oh dear. Now he's dead too.